Your Country Now, 100.5 WKXA. Steve with you on a Sunday night, and we're keeping the lights low, the country easy. Maybe you're getting clothes ready. Maybe you're staring at the laundry basket and hoping it learns responsibility. Either way, we'll keep you company. And yeah, Rex is back tomorrow morning at 5 a.m.

Your Country Now, 100.5 WKXA. Steve with you Sunday night. Coming up, another That's So Sunday moment from Tammy and Lima. It's about doing laundry on a Sunday and deciding that clean and still in the basket absolutely counts. That's coming up next.

0: Your Country Now, 100.5 WKXA. Steve with you Sunday night. Another That's So Sunday moment comes from Tammy in Lima. Tammy says she did laundry Sunday afternoon, washed it, dried it, carried it upstairs, and then left it in the basket like she completed a major life goal. And you know what? That counts. Laundry has stages. Washing it good, drying it strong, folding it, now you're just showing off. But putting it away, that's upper management behavior. Most of us get to the clean basket stage and call it a victory. Then we spend the next 4 days digging through it like we're panning for socks.
1: 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It's Bailey Zimmerman. 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
1: Your country weather. Here is your WTOL 11 weather forecast. This evening, partly sunny and very warm with temperatures in the 80s through sunset, gradually dropping back into the 70s after dark. Overnight, partly cloudy skies, a mild feel with low temperatures in the mid to upper 60s. It'll be a sunny and very warm day Monday. Could very well be a 90-degree afternoon with increasing clouds and some late-day showers and storms. For your country now, I'm WTOL 11 meteorologist John Birchfield.

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The 39th annual Finley Show Armed Forces Day celebration happened today at the Hancock County Fairgrounds, wrapping things up with the military vehicles, vendors, and displays honoring military history. It was a huge event, actually the kind where I would walk in, see one old military vehicle, and immediately pretend I know what kind of engine it has.

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3: Your country weather. Here's your WTOL 11 weather forecast. This evening, partly sunny and very warm with temperatures in the 80s through sunset, gradually dropping back into the 70s after dark. Overnight, partly cloudy skies, a mild feel with low temperatures in the mid to upper 60s. It'll be a sunny and very warm day Monday. Could very well be a 90-degree afternoon with increasing clouds and some late-day showers and storms. For your country now, I'm WTOL 11 meteorologist John Birchfield.

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It's Dave rolling through your Sunday night with Fresh Country and a little breathing room before Monday starts asking questions. We'll keep it easy. And remember, Rex is back tomorrow morning at 5 a.m.

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Coming up, I've got another Sunday moment from Jason in Bluffton. It's about the Sunday night dinner decision when nobody wants to cook, nobody wants to decide, and somehow everyone still wants food. That is on the way next.

0: out the sanity, Zach Top, on your country now, 100.5 WKX saying. You might need a little sanity for this one. Comes from Jason in Bluffton. He says, Sunday night dinner at his house has everybody saying, I don't care, while clearly caring very deeply about the suggestion. That is painfully accurate. Sunday dinner decisions are not decisions. They're negotiations with hungry people who have lost the will to cooperate. You say pizza, somebody says they had pizza Friday. You say sandwiches, somebody makes a face. You say leftovers, and suddenly everybody becomes a food critic. Eventually, you just stand in front of the refrigerator with the door open like it's going to reveal a business plan. Sunday dinner is when the whole family wants food, but nobody wants to be associated with the decision.
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6: Here is your WTOL 11 weather forecast. This evening, partly sunny and very warm with temperatures in the 80s through sunset, gradually dropping back into the 70s after dark. Overnight, partly cloudy skies, a mild feel with low temperatures in the mid to upper 60s. It'll be a sunny and very warm day Monday. Could very well be a 90-degree afternoon with increasing clouds and some late-day showers and storms. For your country now, I'm WTOL 11 meteorologist John Birchfield.
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0: Hey y'all, it's Zach John King, and this is my new song, Get to Drinking. When I get to drinking. It's about a relationship that I had in the past that after a few Jack and Cokes, I started to paint it with rose-colored glasses.
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0: changed my mind. That's Riley Green on Your Country Now, 100.5 WKXA. Steve with you Sunday night. And in the news tonight, out of Putnam County, the Workforce Partnership of Putnam County has launched a high school elective designed to introduce students to manufacturing careers and connect classroom learning with real job local opportunities. The Putnam County Sentinel reports the program adapts the group's work advance program into a one-credit elective for the 2025-26 school year. You know, that's smart. I took electives in school, too. But none of them prepared me for the real adult skill, opening plastic packaging without injuring myself.
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3: Here is your WTOL 11 weather forecast. This evening, partly sunny and very warm with temperatures in the 80s through sunset, gradually dropping back into the 70s after dark. Overnight, partly cloudy skies, a mild feel with low temperatures in the mid to upper 60s. It'll be a sunny and very warm day Monday. Could very well be a 90-degree afternoon with increasing clouds and some late-day showers and storms. For Your Country Now, I'm WTOL 11 meteorologist John Birchfield.

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Music Country Dial, 100.5 WKXA. Steve here on Sunday night, and we're easing into the late part of the evening. By now, Sunday has entered the quiet house stage. Lights are lower. The phone isn't buzzing as much. The couch is doing its best work, and Monday is out there somewhere stretching like it's about to enter the game. Rex is back tomorrow morning at 5 a.m.

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Your Country Now, 100.5 WKXA. It is Steve. Coming up, another Sunday moment from Lisa in Canton. This one's about packing for Monday, like you're preparing for a short expedition into the wilderness. That is next. Oh, no.

0: Brunette with Tucker Wetmore on Your Country Now, 100.5 WKXA. And to Steve, another Sunday moment from Lisa in Kenton. Lisa says every Sunday night she packs her stuff for Monday like she is going on a survival mission. Lunch, water bottles, keys, wallet, charger, and somehow she still forgets something. That's Monday preparation in a nutshell. You can lay everything out the night before and still walk out Monday morning without the one thing you actually needed. You've got your lunch, your coffee, your jacket, your phone, but somehow your brain leaves without you. There's always that one item sitting right there on the counter when you get home, looking smug. You know, Monday doesn't start when the alarm goes off. It starts when you realize your coffee is still on the kitchen counter.
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6: Your country weather. Here is your WTOL 11 weather forecast. This evening, partly sunny and very warm with temperatures in the 80s through sunset, gradually dropping back into the 70s after dark. Overnight, partly cloudy skies, a mild feel with low temperatures in the mid to upper 60s. It'll be a sunny and very warm day Monday. Could very well be a 90-degree afternoon with increasing clouds and some late-day showers and storms. For your country now, I'm WTOL 11 meteorologist John Birchfield.

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2: WTOL 11 weather forecast. This evening, partly sunny and very warm with temperatures in the 80s through sunset, gradually dropping back into the 70s after dark. Overnight, partly cloudy skies, a mild feel with low temperatures in the mid to upper 60s. It'll be a sunny and very warm day Monday. Could very well be a 90 degree afternoon with increasing clouds and some late day showers and storms. For your country now, I'm WTOL 11 meteorologist John Birchfield.

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Steve with you. The final hour of the Sunday night ride. This is the soft landing. The weekend's almost in the books, but we're not slamming the door on it just yet. We're just easing it down gently, like a recliner you don't want to wake the dog with. Fresh country, easy company, and a few more laughs before midnight. One reminder, Rex is back tomorrow morning at 5 a.m.

Your Country Now, 100.5 WKXA. It is Steve. Coming up, our final That's So Sunday moment for tonight from Ron in Fosteria. And it's about setting the Monday alarm and immediately taking it personally. That is on the way next. Buffy.

0: Easy to Love, Dustin Lynch on Your Country Now, 100.5 WKXA. One more That's So Sunday moment for tonight from Ron in Fostoria. Ron says every Sunday night he sets his Monday alarm and immediately feels betrayed by the time. That is a perfect Sunday night sentence. There's nothing friendly about setting Monday alarms. You scroll to the time, hit save, and the phone just sits there like, I'll be back for you. And if you set multiple alarms, now it feels like you're building a security system against your own laziness. 6, 605, 610, 615. That's not waking up. That's negotiating with the conscience. A Monday alarm doesn't ring. It files a complaint against your weekend.
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5: Your country weather. Here is your WTOL 11 weather forecast. This evening, partly sunny and very warm with temperatures in the 80s through sunset, gradually dropping back into the 70s after dark. Overnight, partly cloudy skies, a mild feel with low temperatures in the mid to upper 60s. It'll be a sunny and very warm day Monday. Could very well be a 90-degree afternoon with increasing clouds and some late-day showers and storms. For Your Country Now, I'm WTOL 11 meteorologist John Birchfield.

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0: Turn This Truck Around with Jordan Davis on Your Country Now, 100.5 WKXA. And just Steve with you on Sunday night. But that's it. I am all out of time, my friend. It's always an absolute pleasure hanging out with you each and every Sunday night. No matter what we do, the weekend never feels long enough. Monday always shows up too fast, and somehow the laundry still needs handled. Thanks for hanging out with me tonight. I hope we made the landing into Monday a little softer, a little lighter, maybe gave you a laugh before the week kicks in. Rex is back tomorrow morning at 5 a.m. to get your Monday started, and I'll join you right back here next week, Sunday night at 6. Until then, take care, sleep good, and remember, if your Monday alarm clock has more than 3 backup alarms, that's not a wake-up plan. That's a hostage negotiation.
1: Your country weather. Here's your WTOL 11 weather forecast. This evening, partly sunny and very warm with temperatures in the 80s through sunset, gradually dropping back into the 70s after dark. Overnight, partly cloudy skies, a mild feel with low temperatures in the mid to upper 60s. It'll be a sunny and very warm day Monday. Could very well be a 90-degree afternoon with increasing clouds and some late-day showers and storms. For Your Country Now, I'm WTOL 11 meteorologist John Birchfield.

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4: Your country weather. Here is your WTOL 11 weather forecast. Overnight, partly cloudy and very mild feeling with temperatures in the mid to upper 60s. It'll be a sunny and warm start to your Monday morning. Afternoon highs top out around 90 degrees with a summer-like feel. Most of the day is expected to be dry and sunny, but there will be the chance for a line of showers and thunderstorms developing by the late afternoon. For your country now, I'm WTOL 11 meteorologist John Birchfield.

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3: WTOL 11 weather forecast. Overnight, partly cloudy and very mild feeling with temperatures in the mid to upper 60s. It'll be a sunny and warm start to your Monday morning. Afternoon highs top out around 90 degrees with a summer-like feel. Most of the day is expected to be dry and sunny, but there will be the chance for a line of showers and thunderstorms developing by the late afternoon. For your country now, I'm WTOL 11 meteorologist John Birchfield.

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2: Your country weather. Here is your WTOL 11 weather forecast. Overnight, partly cloudy and very mild feeling with temperatures in the mid to upper 60s. It'll be a sunny and warm start to your Monday morning. Afternoon highs top out around 90 degrees with a summer-like feel. Most of the day is expected to be dry and sunny, but there will be the chance for a line of showers and thunderstorms developing by the late afternoon. For your country now, I'm WTOL 11 meteorologist John Birchfield.

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3: Your country weather. Here is your WTOL 11 weather forecast. Overnight, partly cloudy and very mild feeling with temperatures in the mid to upper 60s. It'll be a sunny and warm start to your Monday morning. Afternoon highs top out around 90 degrees with a summer-like feel. Most of the day is expected to be dry and sunny, but there will be the chance for a line of showers and thunderstorms developing by the late afternoon. For your country now, I'm WTOL 11 meteorologist John Birchfield.
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3: Your country weather. Here is your WTOL 11 weather forecast. Overnight, partly cloudy and very mild feeling with temperatures in the mid to upper 60s. It'll be a sunny and warm start to your Monday morning. Afternoon highs top out around 90 degrees with a summer-like feel. Most of the day is expected to be dry and sunny, but there will be the chance for a line of showers and thunderstorms developing by the late afternoon. For your country now, I'm WTOL 11 meteorologist John Birchfield.

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5: Your country weather. Here is your WTOL 11 weather forecast. Overnight, partly cloudy and very mild feeling with temperatures in the mid to upper 60s. It'll be a sunny and warm start to your Monday morning. Afternoon highs top out around 90 degrees with a summer-like feel. Most of the day is expected to be dry and sunny, but there will be the chance for a line of showers and thunderstorms developing by the late afternoon. For your country now, I'm WTOL 11 meteorologist John Birchfield.

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0: I was able to kind of get into my southern rock feels,
2: and I feel like you are going to hear that.

your WTOL 11 weather forecast. Overnight, partly cloudy and very mild feeling with temperatures in the mid to upper 60s. It'll be a sunny and warm start to your Monday morning. Afternoon highs top out around 90 degrees with a summer-like feel. Most of the day is expected to be dry and sunny, but there will be the chance for a line of showers and thunderstorms developing by the late afternoon. For your country now, I'm WTOL 11 meteorologist John Birchfield.

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3: Your country weather. Here is your WTOL 11 weather forecast. Overnight, partly cloudy and very mild feeling with temperatures in the mid to upper 60s. It'll be a sunny and warm start to your Monday morning. Afternoon highs top out around 90 degrees with a summer-like feel. Most of the day is expected to be dry and sunny, but there will be the chance for a line of showers and thunderstorms developing by the late afternoon. For Your Country Now, I'm WTOL 11 meteorologist John Birchfield.

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7: WTOL 11 weather forecast. It'll be a mainly sunny and very mild start to your Monday morning with temperatures already in the mid to upper 60s at daybreak. Afternoon highs topping out around 90 degrees with much of the day featuring sunny and dry conditions. There will be the chance for a late afternoon and early evening line of showers and thunderstorms with a few downpours and gusty winds possible. For your country now, I'm WTOL 11 meteorologist John Birchfield.

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2: Your country weather. Here is your WTOL 11 weather forecast. It'll be a mainly sunny and very mild start to your Monday morning, with temperatures already in the mid to upper 60s at daybreak. Afternoon highs topping out around 90 degrees, with much of the day featuring sunny and dry conditions. There will be the chance for a late afternoon and early evening line of showers and thunderstorms, with a few downpours and gusty winds possible. For your country now, I'm WTOL 11 meteorologist John Birchfield.

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Happy Monday. Roxanne Wade, your country now, 100.5 WKXA, as we get into a wonderful holiday weekend coming up, Memorial Day weekend. And on Friday, we'll head over to Majestic Lawn and Garden. It's our community day in Rawson and Bluffton, and they have been helping us out with Hometown Hero, First Responder Friday, handing out Detroit Pizza gift cards. And this past Friday was Duck Whisperer Mike from the Findlay Water Department, who helped with a baby duck rescue. 10 duckies down in the storm drain. 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So Detroit Pizza gift card to him. 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

0: 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Rex Howard, good morning. And coming up, your WT11 weather. Summer golf giveaway. Our first winner will pick on Wednesday. Sign up one time. You're in for the rest of the summer as you have a choice. Fosterway Country Club, Loudoun Meadows, Hillcrest, or Birch Run. We've got a round of golf for two, plus cart on us. First winner is on Wednesday, May 20th. And also, you can sign up. I think this is early for us posting our golf outing. You do everything online, and we have that in September, so don't delay. We've had some guys last year said, you sold out. I go, yeah, we have for years, so don't delay. Get in on our summer golf outing and our wonderful golf giveaway. So, yeah, it's early. I know I'm trying to warm up. So, Dirk, Brooks and Dunn. On the way, also Morning Ag News.
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6: Is your WTOL 11 forecast. Today very well could be the hottest feeling day of 2026 so far. Highs near 90 degrees, turning more muggy. Could lead to pop-up showers and thunderstorms. A few on the strong side with gusty winds this afternoon. More of the same Tuesday with scattered showers, downpours, and highs well into the 80s. For your country now, I'm WTOL 11 meteorologist Ryan Weekman.

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0: 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Quest Federal Credit Union Morning Mindbender. You can check it out, Facebook and Instagram. According to a recent survey, one out of five people admit they've hidden this from their spouse or partner. Guesses in the comments, Facebook, Instagram. Quest Federal Credit Union Morning Mindbender. According to a recent survey, one out of five people admit they've hidden this from their spouse or partner. I say chocolate. We'll see as we go through the morning. This might be a good one. Coming up at WTO11 weather and Megan Maroney just ahead.
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4: Is your WTOL 11 forecast. Today very well could be the hottest feeling day of 2026 so far. Highs near 90 degrees, turning more muggy. Could lead to pop-up showers and thunderstorms if you're on the strong side with gusty winds this afternoon. More of the same Tuesday with scattered showers, downpours, and highs well into the 80s. For your country now, I'm WTOL 11 meteorologist Ryan Weekman.

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1: Your WTOL 11 weather. Partly to mostly sunny today with a high in the 80s, chance of a shower or storm tonight, a low around 70. Your full forecast is coming up. The Findlay Police Department says a man was arrested after stealing from a store and fleeing from police. Police officers were dispatched to Dick's Sporting Goods at 1960 Tiffin Avenue on the report of a man that walked out of the store with a full cart of items and loaded them into an SUV and drove off. Police say they observed the SUV going westbound in the 1100 block of Tiffin Avenue and tried to pull it over, but the driver refused to stop and sped up to speeds of approximately 60 miles per hour and ran a red light. Police say the vehicle came to a stop at the Wendy's at the corner of Tiffin Avenue and Blanchard Street, and the operator, a 37-year-old, was found to be in possession of a felony amount of stolen goods from not only Dick's, but other stores as well. He was taken into custody for fleeing and eluding and theft. Get more on our website. Hundreds of jobs that were slated for elimination in Northwest Ohio could be saved.
5: Michigan-based manufacturer Javis announced it is buying Toledo Molding and Die. TMD had announced it would close facilities in Bowling Green and Tiffin if they could not find someone to buy them out. More than 600 people are facing layoffs, but it now appears those cuts

0: will not be happening.
1: WTOL 11's Melissa Andrews reporting. The city of Findlay has released its weekly road construction project update. Among the projects, 2nd Street remains closed through traffic from Main Street to Blanchard Street for curb replacement. See the full list of projects and streets affected in this story on our website. 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
2: Good morning, Rex Howard. Happy Monday. Your WTO 11 weather forecast. Some clouds rolling in today. Breezy, hot, 90. Yeah, for a couple days. We'll be hot and maybe a little sticky humid. We'll see. Coming up in things that are trending today, touching grass leads to greater life satisfaction. Steph Morgan Wallen and You Proof, your country now. 100.5 WKXA. Yeah.

0: There was a midair collision out in Idaho over the weekend.
1: Things that are trending today.
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1: Culture, technology, news, entertainment, lifestyle, music.
0: Regularly spending time in nature leads to higher levels of life satisfaction. New research finds the largest study of its kind involves over 50,000 people from 58 countries, and it shows contact with nature helps people develop a more positive body image. Having that higher self-compassion promotes greater body appreciation and life satisfaction. So get out there, walk around in the grass, and have fun. There was a midair collision between two jets at an air show leading to leads to Idaho Air Force Base on a lockdown. It was two U.S. Navy EA-18 Growler jets collided in midair. It was yesterday while performing an aerial demonstration at the Gunfighter Skies Air Show in Mountain Home Air Force Base near Boise, Idaho. It was about 12, a little after noon yesterday. All four members aboard the aircraft successfully ejected and are in stable conditions. So there's a lot of video out there of that, but cause is under investigation. Things that are trending today, Jordan Davis is on the way. Big night, the ACMs will have the winners, and also Ella Langley got a little emotional.
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0: 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Rex Howard, good morning. WTO 11 Now Weather. Looking for some clouds to roll in here today. And breezy, 90. Our high details with your WTO 11 weather soon.
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0: And Ella Langley won, of course you heard, Female Artist of the Year at the ACMs last night. Got very emotional accepting this.
15: I'm trying to get to say something, but I can't. Today I was having a strange day. I don't know what it is about awards, but I have strange days in the mornings here. And I walked right into Lainey's room, and I just got emotional, and she hugged me, wrapped me up, and started praying for me. And then all of a sudden here comes Miranda Lambert in her little pink hat. And I would not be standing up here without just the encouragement of so many women. Kelsey, thank you so much for loving on me. Thank you, Jesus, for letting me do this for a living. Thank you. Thank you to the women. I would not be standing up here without that. So
0: Ella Langley, a little emotional last night, Female Artist of the Year, and many other awards there she took home. 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Coming up, Morgan Wallen. It's our Quest Federal Credit Union morning mindbender. According to a recent survey, one out of five people admit they've hidden this from their spouse or partner. What do you think? It's over on Facebook and Instagram. Drop a guess.
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4: Your country weather. Here is your WTOL 11 forecast. Today very well could be the hottest feeling day of 2026 so far. Highs near 90 degrees, turning more muggy. Could lead to pop-up showers and thunderstorms. A few on the strong side with gusty winds this afternoon. More of the same Tuesday with scattered showers, downpours, and highs well into the 80s. For your country now, I'm WTOL 11 meteorologist Ryan Weekman.

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1: Ohio lawmakers have approved a bill about flying a certain flag. 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
1: Your WTOL 11 weather. It'll be mostly sunny today with a high in the 80s, partly cloudy tonight, low around 70. Your full forecast is on the way. The Ohio Senate has approved a bill that bans homeowners associations from prohibiting people from flying a certain flag.
3: POW/MIA flags, like the one outside the State House, are allowed to be flown in neighborhoods with HOA. Now, lawmakers are considering adding the Thin Blue Line flag to that approved list.
4: This act is named after former Kirksville Police Chief Stephen DeSario, who was killed in the line of duty.
3: Now, Senate Bill 202 would ban homeowners associations, civic associations, and landlords from prohibiting residents from flying the Thin Blue Line flag. The bill now goes to the Ohio House for consideration.
1: ONN's Doug Petcash reporting. Get more on the bill and this story on our website. The Findlay Police Department is adding a new canine to its canine unit as it prepares to lose a canine to retirement. The police department says Asa, a 2-year-old black German shepherd, and his handler, Officer Lehman, recently completed 10 weeks of intensive training at the Ohio State Highway Patrol's canine training facility in Marysville. The police department says Asa is a dual-purpose police dog trained in both patrol operations and narcotics detection. The Findlay Police Department has two other canines, Deke and Axel.

0: and Deke is retiring soon. Hancock County Adamus, the Board of Alcohol, Drug Addiction, and Mental Health Services says registration is now open for Camp Fun, which is a day camp for area youth who have been affected by addiction or overdose. Learn more about Camp Fun and how to register in this story on our website. Remember, you can always get more news online anytime at WKXA.com.
1: ONN Sports, I'm Buddy Wells. Starting in the association, Donovan Mitchell led the way with 26 points. Sam Merrill provided a huge spark off the bench, scoring 23. And the Cavaliers routed the Pistons 125-94 last night in Detroit in Game 7 of the Eastern Conference semifinal series. The Cavs advanced to the Eastern Conference Finals for the first time since 2018. That's where they'll face the New York Knicks. Game 1 is at Madison Square Garden tomorrow night. And staying with the NBA, we've got Game 1 of the Western Conference Finals tonight as the Thunder host the Spurs at 8:30. And speaking of Oklahoma City, it was announced yesterday that Shai Gilgeous-Alexander has won this year's NBA MVP award. SGA becomes just the 14th player in league history to win the award in back-to-back seasons. On the diamond, Kyle Manzardo homered twice and Cleveland homered six times overall as a team, as the Guardians pounded the Reds 10-3 yesterday afternoon in the rubber match of the three-game set. The battle for the Ohio Cup will continue later on this summer in late July. That's when the two teams will meet again in Cincinnati. On the ice, we've got Game 7 between the Canadiens and Sabres tonight in Buffalo. Faceoff is at 7:30. The winner of that game advances to face the Carolina Hurricanes in the East Final. Game 1 of the West Final will be on Wednesday night this week. That's when the Avalanche host the Golden Knights in Colorado. And for the first time in 109 years, an English golfer has won the PGA Championship as Aaron Rice, 5-under-65 in Sunday's final round, propels him to take home this year's Wanamaker Trophy at Aronimink yesterday evening. For ONN Sports,
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2: Rex Howard, WTL11, weather increasing clouds, a little breezy, 90 today. Yeah, I know, hot. Quest Federal Credit Union morning mindbender on the way. One out of five people admit they've hidden this from their spouse or partner. What do you think?

0: Morning Mindbender time, your country now. 100.5 WKXN. Good morning, Rex Howard. Quest Federal Credit Union Morning Mindbender on Facebook and Instagram. Check it out on our pages. 1 out of 5 people admit they've hidden this from their spouse or partner. I say chocolate. I know my mom hid the chocolate from the whole family. Really? But I was going to say, let's go over to our Facebook, Instagram. And we have a lot of people. Well, so far, Richard, Randy, bank account. Yeah, money. Top fan, Denny, gifts. And Tessa says Amazon purchases. Oh, yes. Those seem to arrive daily at our house. I don't know. So let us know. Quest Federal Credit Union is up and running on our Facebook and Instagram pages. 1 out of 5 people admit they've hidden this from their spouse or partner. What is it? Coming up. It's a dramatic reading from the wonderful Facebook page, Findlay, Ohio, Neighbors Helping Neighbors. And our dramatic reading is titled, Just a Chicken.
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0: Just a Chicken, Your Country Now, 100.5 WKXA. Rex Howard, here we go. Monday, your WT11 weather forecast. Increasing clouds, breezy, 90. Could have a storm pop later tonight, I guess, maybe late this afternoon. Time now for one of our favorite segments here on the morning show. It's a dramatic reading from the wonderful Facebook page, Findlay, Ohio Neighbors Helping Neighbors. If you're not familiar, it's a place where community comes together, ask questions, share advice, and sometimes there are things that pop that are just too good not to share. We give it a dramatic reading. And this particular reading deals with, there seems to be, you know, a lot of people have backyard chickens. And at time to time, chicken flies over the fence, gets out of the cage, whatever, the coop, and they're walking around in the neighborhood. So keep that in mind when you listen to our next dramatic reading this morning from the wonderful page, Findlay, Ohio Neighbors Helping Neighbors. 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
3: Your WTOL 11 forecast. Today very well could be the hottest feeling day of 2026 so far. Highs near 90 degrees, turning more muggy. Could lead to pop-up showers and thunderstorms if you're on the strong side with gusty winds this afternoon. More of the same Tuesday with scattered showers, downpours, and highs well into the 80s. For your country now, I'm WTOL 11 meteorologist Ryan Weekman.

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1: Your WTOL 11 weather. Partly to mostly sunny today with a high in the 80s. Chance of a shower or storm tonight, a low around 70. Your full forecast is coming up. The Findlay Police Department says a man was arrested after stealing from a store and fleeing from police. Police officers were dispatched to Dick's Sporting Goods at 1960 Tiffin Avenue on the report of a man that walked out of the store with a full cart of items and loaded them into an SUV and drove off. Police say they observed the SUV going westbound in the 1100 block of Tiffin Avenue and tried to pull it over, but the driver refused to stop and sped up to speeds of approximately 60 miles per hour and ran a red light. Police say the vehicle came to a stop at the Wendy's at the corner of Tiffin Avenue and Blanchard Street, and the operator, a 37-year-old, was found to be in possession of a felony amount of stolen goods from not only Dick's, but other stores as well. He was taken into custody for fleeing and eluding and theft. Get more on our website. Hundreds of jobs.

0: Jobs that were slated for elimination in Northwest Ohio could be saved.
1: Michigan-based manufacturer Javis announced it is buying Toledo Molding and Die. TMD had announced it would close facilities in Bowling Green and Tiffin if they could not find someone to buy them out. More than 600 people are facing layoffs, but it now appears those cuts will not be happening.
0: WTOL 11's Melissa Andrews reporting. The city of Findlay has released its weekly road construction project update. Among the projects, 2nd Street remains closed through traffic from Main Street to Blanchard Street for curb replacement. See the full list of projects and streets affected in this story on our website. Remember, you can always get more news online anytime at WKXA.com.
2: Good morning, Rex Howard and your WTOL 11 weather forecast. A little breezy, around 90 today, increasing clouds as well. Coming up, we'll check what's trending at Billy Currington. Good directions.

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1: Culture, technology, news, entertainment, lifestyle, music.
0: There was a read the room error at a graduation this weekend. Former Google CEO Eric Schmidt was met with boos Saturday at the University of Arizona's graduation ceremony. Each time he mentioned artificial intelligence during his commencement address, while other speakers received applause, he received boos. That's right, booing. The boos got louder and louder, and he says, I know many of you are feeling what you're feeling about AI.

0: I hear you. There is a fear in your generation that the future has already been written, that the machines are coming and the jobs are evaporating. So he urged all the folks to shape their direction of AI rather than reject it. Embrace it, I guess, is what he means. We have a chance for you to have a greater life satisfaction. Regularly spending time in nature leads to higher levels of life satisfaction, new research finds. Study of over 50,000 people, 58 countries shows nature helps with developing a more positive body image. Having that higher self-compassion promotes greater body appreciation and life satisfaction in things that are trending today. Coming up, our military moment. It's all thanks to your Findlay Running Store. We'll check what's going on around our area as far as military goes.
1: I'm Lauren Elena. Here's All My Exes featuring Chase Matthew. I'm just saying all my exes would agree. It's the classic It's Not You, It's Me song. Going down. Right here.
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5: 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For his heroism, he received the nation's highest military honor, and in 1983, a U.S. Navy warship, the USS Gary, was named in his honor. 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

0: Time for our military moment. 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Good morning, Rex Howard. WT11 now. Weather increasing clouds, a little breezy, 90 today. 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It's a veteran speaker series, and the this one is coming up on Friday, May 22nd, Weinbrenner Auditorium on the University of Finley campus. 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Dr. Kim Mitchell, Serving Those Who Served, will be the speech. Let's Rock Vet Fest 2 coming up just around the corner, June 13th. Four bands in all, and it's basically a music festival celebrating our local veterans. That's what it's all about. Food and drinks and just having a good time out there. There's also a Vet Fest 2 ride-in. Check out of HancockVeterans.com. A lot of details on all of that. It's our military moment, thanks to your Finley Running Store. Coming up, it's our morning mindbender, which is thanks to Quest Federal Credit Union. And folks admitting that they, one out of five people admit they've hidden this from their spouse or partner. What is it? Drop a guess down in the comments on Facebook or Instagram.
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3: Is your WTOL 11 forecast. Today very well could be the hottest feeling day of 2026 so far. Highs near 90 degrees, turning more muggy. Could lead to pop-up showers and thunderstorms if you're on the strong side with gusty winds this afternoon. Or the same Tuesday with scattered showers, downpours, and highs well into the 80s. For your country now, I'm WTOL 11 meteorologist Ryan Weekman.

0: 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Ohio lawmakers have passed a bill about flying a certain flag. That's coming up. Your Country Now, 100.5 WKXA. Good morning.
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1: Your WTOL 11 weather. It'll be mostly sunny today with a high in the 80s, partly cloudy tonight, low around 70. Your full forecast is on the way. The Ohio Senate has approved a bill that bans homeowners associations from prohibiting people from flying a certain flag.
3: POW MIA flags, like the one outside the State House, are allowed to be flown in neighborhoods with HOA. Now, lawmakers are considering adding the Thin Blue Line flag to that approved list.
4: This act is named after former Kirksville Police Chief Stephen DeSario, who was killed in the line of duty.
3: Now, Senate Bill 202 would ban homeowners associations, civic associations, and landlords from prohibiting residents from flying the Thin Blue Line flag. The bill now goes to the Ohio House for consideration.
1: ONN's Doug Petcash reporting. Get more on the bill and this story on our website. The Findlay Police Department is adding a new canine to its canine unit as it prepares to lose a canine to retirement. The police department says Asa, a 2-year-old black German shepherd, and his handler, Officer Lehman, recently completed 10 weeks of intensive training at the Ohio State Highway Patrol's canine training facility in Marysville. The police department says Asa is a dual-purpose police dog trained in both patrol operations and narcotics detection. The Findlay Police Department has two other canines, Deke and Axel, and Deke is retiring soon. Hancock County Adamus, the Board of Alcohol, Drug Addiction, and Mental Health Services, says registration is now open for Camp Fun, which is a day camp for area youth who have been affected by addiction or overdose. Learn more about Camp Fun and how to register in this story on our website. Remember, you can always get more news online anytime at WKXA.com.
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6: ONN Sports. I'm Buddy Wells. Starting in the association, Donovan Mitchell led the way with 26 points. Sam Merrill provided a huge spark off the bench, scoring 23. And the Cavaliers routed the Pistons 125-94 last night in Detroit in Game 7 of the Eastern Conference semifinal series. The Cavs advanced to the Eastern Conference Finals for the first time since 2018. That's where they'll face the New York Knicks. Game 1 is at Madison Square Garden tomorrow night. And staying with the NBA, we've got Game 1 of the Western Conference Finals tonight as the Thunder host the Spurs at 8:30. And speaking of Oklahoma City, it was announced yesterday that Shai Gilgeous-Alexander has won this year's NBA MVP award. SGA becomes just the 14th player in league history to win the award in back-to-back seasons. On the diamond, Kyle Manzardo homered twice and Cleveland homered 6 times overall as a team as the Guardians pounded the Reds 10-3 yesterday afternoon in the rubber match of the 3-game set. The battle for the Ohio Cup will continue later on this summer in late July. That's when the two teams will meet again in Cincinnati. On the ice, we've got Game 7 between the Canadiens and Sabres tonight in Buffalo. Faceoff is at 7:30. The winner of that game advances to face the Carolina Hurricanes in the East Final. Game 1 of the West Final will be on Wednesday night this week. That's when the Avalanche host the Golden Knights in Colorado. And for the first time in 109 years, an English golfer has won the PGA Championship as Aaron Rice, 5-under-65 in Sunday's final round, propels him to take home this year's Wanamaker Trophy at Aronimink yesterday evening. For ONN Sports, I'm Buddy Wells.
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Howard, your WTO11 weather forecast. Calling for increasing clouds, breezy, hot, 90 today. It's our morning mindbender, which is on the way from Quest Federal Credit Union. 1 out of 5 people admit they've hidden this from their spouse. What is it? Guesses after Riley Green. Change my mind. 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

0: Morning Mindbender time. 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Good morning, Rex Howard. According to a recent survey, one out of five people admit they've hidden this from their spouse or partner. What is it? I say candy, chocolate. You know, you have that certain stay away from my chocolate. Melissa on Facebook says something a teenager did. Oh, that's a good one. Tessa, Amazon purchase says. And Julie and quite a few people said money or secret accounts. Oh, tough end, Michael. Bad news. Preston says TV remote. There you go. And we have Leanne says new clothes. Yeah, you got a stash of new clothes. I was like, you just kind of work them into the wardrobe. I see how it goes. It's our morning mindbender, thanks to Quest Federal Credit Union. One out of five people admit they've hidden this from their spouse or partner. Let us know, Facebook and Instagram this morning. Coming up, some good stuff. A man jumped into a pond to save a mom and daughter from their sinking SUV.
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This Friday, we get you into the Memorial Day weekend with a community day, kind of a tradition to be over Ross and Bluffton, and a lot of things going on over that way. We'll have the morning show at Majestic Lawn and Garden. Afternoon, Citizens National Bank, downtown Bluffton. Jason Aldean, Don't Tell on Me. 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

0: 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Rex Howard, WTO 11 Now Weather, calling for increasing clouds, breezy, 90 today.
1: 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Thanks to TJD Industrial Services.
0: 33-year-old man in Northeast Ohio, his name Yanni, saw an SUV speeding across nearby yards and plunged into a pond. 46-year-old mother and her 8-year-old daughter were inside. He ran to the pond, jumped in, freed the girl and her mother, got them to safety. Both okay. Mother fainted while driving. Here is Yanni talking about the rescue.
2: The SUV was coming up, came down, kept driving basically into the center of the pond.
3: Go right into reaction mode. You jump in and there's lives in the water and you got to do what's right there. People are calling me the hero, but if the daughter did not open up that door instantly, there was nothing I could do. Mom was still unconscious, so I reached over, unbuckled her seatbelt, and began to pull her through the back of the car. You never want to hear little girl screaming for her mom. I'm just, again, grateful that everything ended okay.
0: Wow, yeah, so good. Northeast man Yanni came to the rescue, jumped in the pond, saved the mom and daughter from their SUV sinking. In the good stuff this morning, thanks to TJD Industrial Services.

0: Hi, this is Tim Durbin with TJD Industrial Services, where we celebrate organizations that support our community. 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
1: Is your WTOL 11 forecast. Today very well could be the hottest feeling day of 2026 so far. Highs near 90 degrees, turning more muggy, could lead to pop-up showers and thunderstorms if you're on the strong side with gusty winds this afternoon. More of the same Tuesday with scattered showers, downpours, and highs well into the 80s. For your country now, I'm WTOL 11 meteorologist Ryan Weekman.

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1: Man was arrested after police say he stole a lot of merchandise from a store and led them on a pursuit. 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
1: Your WTOL 11 weather. Partly to mostly sunny today with a high in the 80s. Chance of a shower or storm tonight, a low around 70. Your full forecast is coming up. The Findlay Police Department says a man was arrested after stealing from a store and fleeing from police. Police officers were dispatched to Dick's Sporting Goods at 1960 Tiffin Avenue on the report of a man that walked out of the store with a full cart of items and loaded them into an SUV and drove off. Police say they observed the SUV going westbound in the 1100 block of Tiffin Avenue and tried to pull it over, but the driver refused to stop and sped up to speeds of approximately 60 miles per hour and ran a red light. Police say the vehicle came to a stop at the Wendy's at the corner of Tiffin Avenue and Blanchard Street, and the operator, a 37-year-old, was found to be in possession of a felony amount of stolen goods from not only Dick's, but other stores as well. He was taken into custody for fleeing and eluding and theft. Get more on our website. Hundreds of jobs that were slated for elimination in Northwest Ohio could be saved.
4: Michigan-based manufacturer Javis announced it is buying Toledo Molding and Die. TMD had announced it would close facilities in Bowling Green and Tiffin if they could not find someone to buy them out. More than 600 people are facing layoffs, but it now appears those cuts will not be happening.
1: WTOL 11's Melissa Andrews reporting. The city of Findlay has released its weekly road construction project update. Among the projects, 2nd Street remains closed to through traffic from Main Street to Blanchard Street for curb replacement. See the full list of projects and streets affected in this story on our website. Remember, you can always get more news online anytime at WKXA.com.
5: Good morning, Rex Howard, your WTO 11 now. Weather forecast, increasing clouds, a little breezy and hot today, 90. Coming up, it's our dramatic reading from the wonderful Facebook page, Findlay, Ohio, Neighbors Helping Neighbors, and this one titled, Just a Chicken. 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

0: dramatic reading titled Just a Chicken, Your Country Now, 100.5 WKXA. Good morning, Rex Howard, WT11. Weather forecast calling for a little breezy, warm kind of day with some clouds rolling in. Looks like high around 90, can you believe? There you go. Time for our one of our favorite segments here on the morning show is dramatic reading from the Facebook page, Findlay, Ohio, Neighbors Helping Neighbors. If you're not familiar, it's a place where people go, come together, help each other out, and share advice. And from time to time, there's things too good not to share. As always, real posts from real people. We give it a dramatic read. This one titled, Just a Chicken. As a lot of people around Findlay have, in town, and about a lot of other towns, have chickens, backyard chickens. Sometimes they fly over the fence, they get out of the coop, and they're walking around in the neighborhood. So somebody spotted a chicken, and so they were trying to explain this to their dog. Take a listen. WKXA voice guy Scott Fisher, all yours.
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Blake performed The Gambler at the ACM Awards to close things out last night. Your Country Now, 100.5 WKXA. Rex Howard, good morning. Blake Shelton performed a very fitting song for the ACM Awards since being out in Vegas. Did The Gambler at the end of the show. It's a tribute to songwriter Don Schlitz. Passed away last month. Of course, writer on that song. Kenny Rogers made the song. And, of course, we've got Blake. He's out in Vegas doing his thing, and we have a little bit of Blake and the Gambler.

0: Also, the ACMs will be held in Vegas once again. So you want a little party? Go on out next year and enjoy. Coming up, it is our morning mindbender, and you can still drop a guess over on Facebook or Instagram. We'll have our answer reveal as well. Quest Federal Credit Union morning mindbender. 1 out of 5 people admit they've hidden this from their spouse or partner.
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2: Is your WTOL 11 forecast. Today very well could be the hottest feeling day of 2026 so far. Highs near 90 degrees, turning more muggy, could lead to pop-up showers and thunderstorms. If you're on the strong side with gusty winds this afternoon, more of the same Tuesday with scattered showers, downpours, and highs well into the 80s. For your country now, I'm WTOL 11 meteorologist Ryan Weekman.

lawmakers have passed a bill about flying a certain flag. Matt Demchak will have that coming up on Your Country Now, 100.5 WKXA. Good morning.

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1: Ohio lawmakers have approved a bill about flying a certain flag. 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
1: Your WTOL 11 weather. It'll be mostly sunny today with a high in the 80s, partly cloudy tonight, low around 70. Your full forecast is on the way. The Ohio Senate has approved a bill that bans homeowners associations from prohibiting people from flying a certain flag.
4: POW/MIA flags like the one outside the State House are allowed to be flown in neighborhoods with HOA. Now, lawmakers are considering adding the thin blue line flag to that approved list.
5: This act is named after former Kirksville Police Chief Stephen DeSario, who was killed in the line of duty.
4: Now, Senate Bill 202 would ban homeowners associations, civic associations, and landlords from prohibiting residents from flying the thin blue line flag. The bill now goes to the Ohio House for consideration.
1: 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Get more on the bill and this story on our website. The Findlay Police Department is adding a new K-9 to its K-9 unit as it prepares to lose a K-9 to retirement. The police department says Asa, a 2-year-old black German shepherd, and his handler, Officer Lehman, recently completed 10 weeks of intensive training at the Ohio State Highway Patrol's K-9 training facility in Marysville. The police department says Asa is a dual-purpose police dog trained in both patrol operations and narcotics detection. The Findlay Police Department has two other canines, Deke and Axel, and Deke is retiring soon. Hancock County Adamus, the Board of Alcohol, Drug Addiction, and Mental Health Services, says registration is now open for Camp Fun, which is a day camp for area youth who have been affected by addiction or overdose. Learn more about Camp Fun and how to register in this story on our website. Remember, you can always get more news online anytime at WKXA.com.
6: ONN Sports, I'm Buddy Wells. Starting in the association, Donovan Mitchell led the way with 26 points. Sam Merrill provided a huge spark off the bench, scoring 23. And the Cavaliers routed the Pistons 125-94 last night in Detroit in Game 7 of the Eastern Conference semifinals.

0: Series. The Cavs advanced to the Eastern Conference Finals for the first time since 2018. That's where they'll face the New York Knicks. Game one is at Madison Square Garden tomorrow night. And staying with the NBA, we've got game one of the Western Conference Finals tonight as the Thunder host the Spurs at 8:30. And speaking of Oklahoma City, it was announced yesterday that Shai Gilgeous-Alexander has won this year's NBA MVP award. SGA becomes just the 14th player in league history to win the award in back-to-back seasons. On the diamond, Kyle Manzardo homered twice and Cleveland homered six times overall as a team, as the Guardians pounded the Reds 10-3 yesterday afternoon in the rubber match of the three-game set. The battle for the Ohio Cup will continue later on this summer in late July. That's when the two teams will meet again in Cincinnati. On the ice, we've got Game 7 between the Canadiens and Sabres tonight in Buffalo. Face-off is at 7:30. The winner of that game advances to face the Carolina Hurricanes in the East Final. Game 1 of the West Final will be on Wednesday night this week. That's when the Avalanche host the Golden Knights in Colorado. And for the first time in 109 years, an English golfer has won the PGA Championship as Aaron Rice 5-under-65 in Sunday's final round propels him to take home this year's Wanamaker Trophy at Aronimink yesterday evening. Throwing in sports, I'm
1: good morning,
0: Wells.
1: Rex Howard, WTL11. The weather forecast: increasing clouds, a little breezy today and hot, 90. Josh Ross, hate how you look. Morning, Mike.

0: Answer reveal your country now, 100.5 WKXARX. Howard here, Quest Federal Credit Union Morning Mindbender. According to a recent survey, one out of five people admit they've hidden this from their spouse or partner. I say chocolate. I grew up, my mom hid chocolate. It was hers. It was expensive to her. And she enjoyed it. And every once in a while, we found the hiding space. But it varied. A lot of times back behind the plates in the cupboard. So over on Facebook and Instagram this morning, and we've had some other people say this. Heather says purchases. I had some folks say, yeah, Amazon. A lot of people said money. Melissa, something a teenager did. Oh, yeah, yeah. Top Van Reyna, a costly purchase, yes. Bank accounts. Says Randy there. TV remote. Who said that? Preston said that. So one out of five people admit they've hidden snacks from their spouse or partner. Snacks. I was close. Chocolate. That's a snack, right? So there you go. Thanks for playing along. Quest Federal Credit Union. Morning Mindbender.
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0: 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I would highly recommend it.
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head over to Ross and Bluffton Friday. 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Good morning.

0: The king of country music. 74, is that right? That's coming up. 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Good morning. Rex Howard, WTL11 weather forecast. Calling, some clouds coming in. Breezy 90. We'll get you some details here shortly as we take a look at birthdays here. May 18, 2026, as we take a look at our celebrity birthdays. And American actress, comedian, writer, producer, Tina Fey, 56 today. Of course, 30 Rock, SNL. Here's a clip from 30 Rock.
1: I thought you might do that, which is why I'm going to be the first person to do power quiet talking, forcing you to lean in and wonder if you're missing any key phrases, like an idiot.
0: There you go. Tina Fey is 56 today. He was just had a big concert. He's been doing a lot of big arena concerts. George Strait, it's kind of semi-retirement. Is 74. George Strait, 74. Baseball Hall of Famer, Mr. October, Reggie Jackson, is 80 today. Can you believe? There you go. Those are our celebrity birthdays. 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
5: Your country weather. Here is your WTOL 11 forecast. Today very well could be the hottest feeling day of 2026 so far. Highs near 90 degrees, turning more muggy. Could lead to pop-up showers and thunderstorms if you're on the strong side with gusty winds this afternoon. More the same Tuesday with scattered showers, downpours, and highs well into the 80s. For your country now, I'm WTOL 11 meteorologist Ryan Weekman.

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0: Zach, John King, get to drinking. Your country now, 100.5 WKXN saying good morning. Rex Howard, WTO 11, no weather. Increasing clouds, breezy, 90 today. Lainey Wilson, the two-time Entertainer of the Year, opened the 2026 Academy of Country Music Awards out in Vegas. Her latest single, Can't Sit Still, highlighting themes of ambition. 61st Annual ACM Awards will be out once again in Vegas next year. So, yeah, 2026 aimed to celebrate a lot of performances and top names. And it did. And we will talk more in country music and have some of the ACM winners. We have a montage for you coming up. Jason Aldean on the way. Good morning.
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2: Your country weather. Here is your WTOL 11 forecast. Today very well could be the hottest feeling day of 2026 so far. Highs near 90 degrees, turning more muggy. Could lead to pop-up showers and thunderstorms. A few on the strong side with gusty winds this afternoon. More of the same Tuesday with scattered showers, downpours, and highs well into the 80s. For your country now, I'm WTOL 11 meteorologist Ryan Weekman.

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0: 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Summer Golf Giveaway is back, and our first winner is Wednesday. So if you have already put in your, I guess I wanted to say application, but no, just the, you put your name in. That's what you do. And you're in for the rest of the summer. So it's your chance to win some golf. Yeah, carts and golf for two. 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Cole Swindell coming up, and also some of the ACM winners from last night in Country Music Extras.
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0: 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Now, weather is looking for some clouds to roll in. Breezy, warm, hot, whatever you want to call it. 90 today.
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1: 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Stay cool. Back in tomorrow, 5 a.m. Thomas Rhett coming up, and Big Dave in next. 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
4: 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Our state ranks among the top 10 in the nation for reported cases. We must do better. And as governor, Vivek Ramaswamy will protect Ohioans and deliver justice for victims.
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4: Vivek Ramaswamy for governor.
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9: Is your WTOL 11 forecast. Today very well could be the hottest feeling day of 2026 so far. Highs near 90 degrees, turning more muggy. Could lead to pop-up showers and thunderstorms. A few on the strong side with gusty winds this afternoon. More of the same Tuesday with scattered showers, downpours, and highs well into the 80s. For your country now, I'm WTOL 11 meteorologist Ryan Weekman.

Just take your time from Sam Hunt on Your Country Now, 100.5 WKXA. It's Big Dave. Happy summer, apparently. We'll check it all out for you in a couple of minutes. Here's one from a big winner, the ACMs last night, Ella Langley. This is Be Her.

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0: It's Kid Myself from John Morgan on Your Country Now, 100.5 WKXA. It's Big Dave. Thanks for having us on today. Looks like it could be kind of a bumpy afternoon. This is what summertime feels like, though. Hot and humid throughout the day. Highs going to top out near 90 today, but some thunderstorms could be popping this afternoon. That's what happens in summer, man. You get hot, you get storms, and here we are, believe it or not. 90 for a high. We're well on our way now. We'll keep an eye on things for you this afternoon, though. If anything severe breaks out, we'll break in. Matt Demchak working away in the WKXA newsroom with the full support of our friends at the WTOL 11 Weather Center as well. Speaking of weather, we'll check out the full forecast for you here in a moment. Plus, Kane Brown, Morgan Wallen, and we'll do one from Hardy, too.
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1: Your WTOL 11 forecast. Today very well could be the hottest feeling day of 2026 so far. Highs near 90 degrees, turning more muggy. Could lead to pop-up showers and thunderstorms. A few on the strong side with gusty winds this afternoon. More of the same Tuesday with scattered showers, downpours, and highs well into the 80s. For your country now, I'm WTOL 11 meteorologist Ryan Weekman.

0: Here's Don't We from Morgan Wallen on Your Country Now, 100.5 WKXA. It's Big Dave coming up, Tyler Hubbard, Riley Green, and we'll do one from Jason Aldean, too.
1: What's up, y'all? It's Bailey Zimmerman. 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

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It's Big Dave, that is Riley Green, and Change My Mind. Well, lots to talk about here as we roll through the middle part of May. Community Day coming back later on this week. We're going to be in Rawson and Bluffton throughout the day on Friday. Rex Howard starts things off at Majestic Lawn and Garden in Rawson, and he'll wrap things up in downtown Bluffton at Citizens National Bank from 1 until 5. Big thanks to Inside Innovations for being a part of our day in Bluffton and Rawson. Also, the Do a Best Family Hardware in Bluffton by Crazy, Boutique 415, Superior Plus Realtors, and a whole lot more a part of our day as we roll into Rawson and Bluffton coming up on Friday. 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
4: Is your WTOL 11 forecast. Today very well could be the hottest feeling day of 2026 so far. Highs near 90 degrees, turning more muggy. Could lead to pop-up showers and thunderstorms. A few on the strong side with gusty winds this afternoon. More of the same Tuesday with scattered showers, downpours, and highs well into the 80s. For your country now, I'm WTOL 11 meteorologist Ryan Weekman.

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0: 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It's Big Dave. 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
2: The Findlay Police Department is adding a new K-9 to its K-9 unit as it prepares to lose a K-9 to retirement. The police department says Asa, a 2-year-old black German shepherd, and his handler, Officer Lehman, recently completed 10 weeks of intensive training at the Ohio State Highway Patrol's K-9 training facility in Marysville. The police department says Asa is a dual-purpose police dog trained in both patrol operations and narcotics detection. The Findlay Police Department has two other K-9s, Deke and Axel, and Deke is retiring soon. Officer Lehman and Asa are scheduled to begin patrol duties on the streets this week. The Ohio Senate has passed a bill to protect the right to fly a thin blue line flag in HOA communities. POW MIA flags like the one outside the Ohio State House are allowed to be flown in neighborhoods with homeowners associations. Now lawmakers are considering adding the thin blue line flag to that approved list. The bill would ban homeowners associations, civic associations, and landlords from prohibiting residents from flying the flag. The Ohio Senate has passed the bill, and it now goes to the Ohio House for consideration. Get more on our website. Don't forget, you can always get these stories and more online anytime at WKXA.com.
3: 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I'm Dusty Sonnenberg reporting. Taking a look at your agricultural headlines, the White House released details yesterday that China will agree to buy at least $17 billion in additional agriculture products beyond the country's previous soybean commitments. And this is an additional $17 billion per year of ag products in 2026, 27, and 2028. 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July corn is trading up 17 cents at $4.73. July soybeans up 35 and 3/4 cent at $12.12 and 1/4 cent. And wheat for July currently up 23 and a half cents at $6.59 and 1/4 cent. 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
6: Your WTOL 11 forecast. Today very well could be the hottest feeling day of 2026 so far. Highs near 90 degrees, turning more muggy, could lead to pop-up showers and thunderstorms. A few on the strong side with gusty winds this afternoon. More of the same Tuesday with scattered showers, downpours, and highs well into the 80s. For your country now, I'm WTOL 11 meteorologist Ryan Weekman.

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0: More country now, 100.5 WKXA with Cody Johnson. That's the fall. It's Big Dave. Cody Johnson had himself a night at the ACMs last night. Picked up Entertainer of the Year. That's the Top Dog Award, man. Also won Male Artist of the Year. And did his acceptance speech for Male Artist of the Year. Didn't think about winning Entertainer of the Year. And he walked up and was like, I had a speech for that other award. I didn't expect this one. And he kind of fumbled his way through, but it's great. Ella Langley also picked up a ton of hardware last night. Female Artist of the Year. She also won Song of the Year for Choose in Texas and Single of the Year for Choose in Texas, and had a different wardrobe change for every one of those. That was interesting. Also, winners include Brooks and Dunn for Duo of the Year, which I think they have won 7,000 or 8,000 times, maybe. Group of the Year went to the Red Clay Strays. Male Artist of the Year, as I said, Cody Johnson. And Album of the Year, this one I don't think was a huge surprise, was Parker McCollum for his self-titled album. Parker McCollum. 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
9: Here is your WTOL 11 forecast. Scattered pop-up showers and thunderstorms going to be possible with the summer-like heat this afternoon. Highs near 90 degrees. It's going to stay very warm overnight. Could have some scattered pop-up showers or downpours early in the day for your Tuesday. More into the afternoon as well as those highs creep back well into the 80s. For your country now, I'm WTOL 11 meteorologist Ryan Weekman.

As Don't Tell on Me from Jason Aldean on Your Country Now, 100.5 WKXA with Jordan Davis. Here's Turn This Truck Around.

0: Turn This Truck Around. That's Jordan Davis on Your Country Now, 100.5 WKXA. Coming up, Jelly Roll, the Zach Brown Band, and one from Bailey Zimmerman, too.
1: Coming up Tuesday on The Morning Show, our Quest Federal Credit Union Morning Mindbender. Women say they like a man who has this, plus our dramatic reading titled Dad, and another Tech Tuesday with Centricom. Early Tuesday morning will start at 5 a.m.
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at Chevy Silverado from Bailey Zimmerman on Your Country Now, 100.5 WKXA with Luke Bryan, Darius Rucker, and Chase Matthew on the way after an update on your WTOL 11 weather forecast next.

0: As America celebrates 250 years of independence, we reflect not only on our nation's history, but also on the proud contributions of leaders from right here in our area. Hancock County proudly claims Donald A. Gary, born in Findlay in 1903. This Congressional Medal of Honor winner served in the U.S. Navy. 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For his heroism, he received the nation's highest military honor, and in 1983, a U.S. Navy warship, the USS Gary, was named in his honor. 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

showers or downpours early in the day for your Tuesday. More into the afternoon as well as those highs creep back well into the 80s. For your country now, I'm WTOL 11 meteorologist Ryan Weekman.

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0: 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Coming up, Tyler Hubbard. We'll do one from Ella Langley and Russell Dickerson on the way, too.
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5: Is your WTOL 11 forecast. Scattered pop-up showers and thunderstorms going to be possible with the summer-like heat this afternoon. Highs near 90 degrees. It's going to stay very warm overnight. Could have some scattered pop-up showers or downpours early in the day for your Tuesday. More into the afternoon as well as those highs creep back well into the 80s. For your country now, I'm WTOL 11 meteorologist Ryan Weekman.

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0: 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We'll do one from Kenny Chesney and Brett Young, too.
1: 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Such a powerful thing with music is a great song gives you the words when you don't have the words to speak of.
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That's beautiful things from Megan Maroney on Your Country Now, 100.5 WKXA. It's Big Dave out the door for today. Have a great rest of your afternoon. Jay Harris rolling in here next. I'll see you back here tomorrow morning starting at 10, right after Rexy and the Morning Show on 100.5 WKXA.

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4: Your country weather. Here is your WTOL 11 forecast. Scattered pop-up showers and thunderstorms going to be possible with the summer-like heat this afternoon. Highs near 90 degrees. It's going to stay very warm overnight. Could have some scattered pop-up showers or downpours early in the day for your Tuesday. More into the afternoon as well as those highs creep back well into the 80s. For your country now, I'm WTOL 11 meteorologist Ryan Weekman.

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Good afternoon, it's Jay. Hope you had a good weekend, guys. Can you believe the weather? We've been waiting for this since, like, before winter. Dustin Lynch.

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0: 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So there is a severe thunderstorm watch for certain counties in our area. We'll talk more about that after Riley Green. Change My Mind.
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Riley Green, your country now, 100.5 WKXA. So, you know, when it gets hot like this, you're going to have severe thunderstorms. And we've got a watch in effect right now for the counties of Allen, Defiance, Fulton, Henry, Paulding, Putnam, Van Wert, and Williams. That is right now. Although when I was home for lunch,

0: I was watching Channel 11, and Kaylee Bowers said that she wouldn't be surprised at all if they push that severe thunderstorm watch east, which would include us. So we'll keep an eye on that for you. WTOL 11 weather forecast on the way. So is Jason Aldean and Chase Matthew.
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4: Your country weather. Here is your WTOL 11 forecast. Scattered pop-up showers and thunderstorms going to be possible with the summer-like heat this afternoon. Highs near 90 degrees. It's going to stay very warm overnight. Could have some scattered pop-up showers or downpours early in the day for your Tuesday. More into the afternoon as well as those highs creep back well into the 80s. For your country now, I'm WTOL 11 meteorologist Ryan Weekman.

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So this was actually announced before the ACMs last night, but this guy was your new male artist of the year. Tucker Wedmore, Brunette.

0: Your Country Now, 100.5 WKXA. So Community Day, this coming Friday, we're going to be in Bluffton and Rawson. In fact, Rex is going to be at Majestic Lawn and Garden in Rawson with Mike Miller and the guys in the morning. And then Majestic is our midday sponsor as well. Then Rex will be in Bluffton in the afternoon at Citizens National Bank. That's between 1 and 5. So Community Day this coming Friday, our second one of the year in Bluffton and Rawson. Jelly Roll and Lainey Wilson, also Randy Houser on the way next.
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0: Your Country Now, 100.5 WKXA, it's Jay. If you haven't, by chance, turned your AC on yet this year, I'm thinking that all came to an end, at least today. It's a warm one. WTOL 11 weather forecast coming up for you. So is Ella Langley.
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1: Your country weather. Here is your WTOL 11 forecast. Scattered pop-up showers and thunderstorms going to be possible with the summer-like heat this afternoon. Highs near 90 degrees. It's going to stay very warm overnight. Could have some scattered pop-up showers or downpours early in the day for your Tuesday. More into the afternoon as well as those highs creep back well into the 80s. For your country now, I'm WTOL 11 meteorologist Ryan Weekman.

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1: 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So Elena Smith and Backstage Country, Monday through Friday, 7 to midnight, right after my show. Her guest all this week is Tucker Wetmore. You want to check that one out? Sam Hunt, Country House.

0: John Morgan, your country now, 100.5 WKXA. So the ACM Awards were last night. I'm sure everybody watched it. Shania Twain was your master of ceremonies. Here's a clip from her monologue.
1: Thank you, Las Vegas. Thank you, lady. I cannot sit still either. I'm telling you.

0: here because I'm so full of energy and excitement that I'm hosting the concert of the year for my first time ever.
1: Shania Twain at last night's ACM Awards in Las Vegas. Megan Maroney and Dustin Lynch on the way for you.
2: 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It's John Party. This is my brand new

0: 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July corn's closing in today up 21 and a quarter at 477. September corn's up 19 and a quarter at 482 and a quarter. July soybeans up 36 cents at 1213. August soybeans up 34 and a half at 1211. July soybeans are up 28 and three quarters at 664. And a half, and September wheat's up 28 cents at 677 and three quarters. Thanks for joining us. I'm Allison Kinney, and you're listening to the Ohio Agnet.
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8: Here is your WTOL 11 forecast. Scattered pop-up showers and thunderstorms going to be possible with the summer-like heat this afternoon. Highs near 90 degrees. It's going to stay very warm overnight. Could have some scattered pop-up showers or downpours early in the day for your Tuesday. More into the afternoon as well as those highs creep back well into the 80s. For your country now, I'm WTOL 11 meteorologist Ryan Weekman.
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Door Country Now, 100.5 WKXA. It's Jay. Quick reminder, guys, give farm equipment plenty of space on the roads during planting season. They'll appreciate it. George Burge and Luke Bryan. I threw it in.

0: 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Let's see, Keith Urban and Jason Aldean up next.
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Hey, if you didn't notice, there was a major country artist missing from last night's ACM Awards. I will tell you who that was in 6 minutes. Cody Johnson.

Carrie Underwood, your country now, 100.5 WKXA. So if you were watching the ACM Awards last night, and you may have noticed, you may not have noticed, I can't believe how you did not notice, there was a major country star who wasn't there. In fact, this major country star had 9 ACM nominations, and she was not there. Megan Maroney. The reason she was not there, she was a maid of honor at her best friend's wedding this past weekend. So I get it. I totally get it. And that's a good enough excuse for me.

0: So that's why Megan Maroney was not at the ACMs last night. Coming up, Russell Dickerson in the WTOL 11 weather forecast.
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2: The Findlay Police Department is adding a new K-9 to its K-9 unit as it prepares to lose a K-9 to retirement. The police department says Asa, a 2-year-old black German shepherd, and his handler, Officer Lehman, recently completed 10 weeks of intensive training at the Ohio State Highway Patrol's K-9 training facility in Marysville. The police department says Asa is a dual-purpose police dog trained in both patrol operations and narcotics detection. The Findlay Police Department has two other K-9s, Deke and Axel, and Deke is retiring soon. Officer Lehman and Asa are scheduled to begin patrol duties on the streets this week. The Ohio Senate has passed a bill to protect the right to fly a thin blue line flag in HOA communities. POW MIA flags, like the one outside the Ohio State House, are allowed to be flown in neighborhoods with homeowners associations. Now lawmakers are considering adding the thin blue line flag to that approved list. The bill would ban homeowners associations, civic associations, and landlords from prohibiting residents from flying the flag. The Ohio Senate has passed the bill, and it now goes to the Ohio House for consideration. Get more on our website. Don't forget, you can always get these stories and more online anytime at WKXA.com.

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1: Your WTOL 11 forecast. Scattered pop-up showers and thunderstorms going to be possible with the summer-like heat this afternoon. Highs near 90 degrees. It's going to stay very warm overnight. Could have some scattered pop-up showers or downpours early in the day for your Tuesday. More into the afternoon as well as those highs creep back well into the 80s. For your country now, I'm WTOL 11 meteorologist Ryan Weekman.

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It's Jay, and just as I predicted, Hancock County, along with Lucas, Ottawa, Sandusky, Seneca, and Wood counties, now have a severe thunderstorm watch until 9 o'clock tonight. Corey Kent and Cole Wetzel, Rocky Mountain Low. That's

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0: Lauren Elena and Chase Matthew, your country now, 100.5 WKXA. So yeah, Lainey Wilson got married on May 10th. So who all was there? Well, it was a who's who of country stars like Jelly Roll, Miranda Lambert, Lauren Elena, Speak of the Devil, Wynonna was there, Luke Bryan, Ella Langley, and a whole lot more. So, yeah, pretty much anybody who was anybody in country music was at Lainey Wilson's wedding. Speaking of Jelly Roll, he's on the way with Shaboozy, and Tucker Wetmore is coming up, too.
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6: Here is your WTOL 11 forecast. Scattered pop-up showers and thunderstorms going to be possible with the summer-like heat this afternoon. Highs near 90 degrees. It's going to stay very warm overnight. Could have some scattered pop-up showers or downpours early in the day for your Tuesday. More into the afternoon as well as those highs creep back well into the 80s. For your country now, I'm WTOL 11 meteorologist Ryan Weekman.

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1: Coming up Tuesday on the morning show, our Quest Federal Credit Union morning mindbender. Women say they like a man who has this. Plus, our dramatic reading titled Dad. And another Tech Tuesday with Centricom. Early Tuesday morning will start at 5 a.m.

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1: Your Country Now, 100.5 WKXA. So apparently over the weekend, some Green Bay Packers players helped Luke Combs shotgun some beers at his show at Lambeau Field. I mean, come on. Here's Luke, sleepless in a hotel room.

0: Luke Combs, Your Country Now, 100.5 WKXA. It's Jay. That time to head on home. What do you think? Justin Moore and Dierks Bentley around the corner. Plus the WTOL 11 weather forecast.
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2: The Findlay Police Department is adding a new K-9 to its K-9 unit as it prepares to lose a K-9 to retirement. The police department says Asa, a 2-year-old black German shepherd, and his handler, Officer Lehman, recently completed 10 weeks of intensive training at the Ohio State Highway Patrol's K-9 training facility in Marysville. The police department says Asa is a dual-purpose police dog trained in both patrol operations and narcotics detection. The Findlay Police Department has two other K-9s, Deke and Axel, and Deke is retiring soon. Officer Lehman and Asa are scheduled to begin patrol duties on the streets this week. The Ohio Senate has passed a bill to protect the right to fly a thin blue line flag in HOA communities. POW/MIA flags like the one outside the Ohio State House are allowed to be flown in neighborhoods with homeowners associations. Now lawmakers are considering adding the thin blue line flag to that approved list. The bill would ban homeowners associations, civic associations, and landlords from prohibiting residents from flying the flag. The Ohio Senate has passed the bill, and it now goes to the Ohio House for consideration. Get more on our website. Don't forget, you can always get these stories and more online anytime at WKXA.com.
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1: Your WTOL 11 forecast. Scattered pop-up showers and thunderstorms going to be possible with the summer-like heat this afternoon. Highs near 90 degrees. It's going to stay very warm overnight. Could have some scattered pop-up showers or downpours early in the day for your Tuesday. More into the afternoon as well as those highs creep back well into the 80s. For your country now, I'm WTOL 11 meteorologist Ryan Weekman.

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It's Jay. This guy is going to be at Michigan Stadium in Ann Arbor for two shows, July 24th and 25th. 24th with Thomas Rhett, 25th with Hardy. I'm talking Morgan Wallen. Wouldn't

0: Zach Top, Your Country Now, 100.5 WKXA. It's Jay. Celebrity birthdays for May 18th. If you have a birthday today, happy birthday. You share your birthday with the king of country music, George Strait. George is 74 years young today. And baseball legend, nicknamed Mr. October, I'm talking Reggie Jackson, turns 80 today. Thomas Rhett is on the way, so is Parmalee.
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6: Here is your WTOL 11 forecast. Scattered pop-up showers and thunderstorms going to be possible with the summer-like heat this afternoon. Highs near 90 degrees. It's going to stay very warm overnight. Could have some scattered pop-up showers or downpours early in the day for your Tuesday. More into the afternoon as well as those highs creep back well into the 80s. For your country now, I'm WTOL 11 meteorologist Ryan Weekman.

0: Kane Brown, Your Country Now, 100.5 WKXA. So everybody knows Keith Urban and Nicole Kidman got divorced late last year after being married for 19 years. So Keith has been kind of, you know, playing it low. Was he at the AC Awards last night? Yes, actually he was. He had a gray blazer over a t-shirt, and then he had white pants on, kind of reflecting that beach vacation vibe, because Keith has an upcoming yacht rock album called Flow State, which will be available on June 12th. Jordan Davis and Darius Rucker on the way.
1: Yeah.
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0: Your Country Now, 100.5 WKXA, it's Jay. So the question is, did I go to a Major League Baseball game yesterday? I'll tell you, after Riley Green changed my mind.
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0: Riley Green, your country now, 100.5 WKXA. It's Jay. So I could have had tickets to go to the Cleveland Guardians Cincinnati Reds game yesterday in Cleveland. Could have. I didn't go. And as a Reds fan, it was a good thing because I wouldn't have had a good time. The Reds got crushed. It was fantastic. No, it wasn't. Low cash is around the corner. Plus, we'll take a look at the WTOL 11 weather forecast.
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2: The Findlay Police Department is adding a new K-9 to its K-9 unit as it prepares to lose a K-9 to retirement. The police department says Asa, a 2-year-old black German shepherd, and his handler, Officer Lehman, recently completed 10 weeks of intensive training at the Ohio State Highway Patrol's K-9 training facility in Marysville. The police department says Asa is a dual-purpose police dog trained in both patrol operations and narcotics detection. The Findlay Police Department has two other K-9s, Deke and Axel, and Deke is retiring soon. Officer Lehman and Asa are scheduled to begin patrol duties on the streets this week. The Ohio Senate has passed a bill to protect the right to fly a thin blue line flag in HOA communities. POW MIA flags like the one outside the Ohio State House are allowed to be flown in neighborhoods with homeowners associations. Now lawmakers are considering adding the thin blue line flag to that approved list. The bill would ban homeowners associations, civic associations, and landlords from prohibiting residents from flying the flag. The Ohio Senate has passed

0: That's the bill, and it now goes to the Ohio House for consideration. 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
4: Here is your WTOL 11 forecast. Scattered pop-up showers and thunderstorms going to be possible with the summer-like heat this afternoon. Highs near 90 degrees. It's going to stay very warm overnight. Could have some scattered pop-up showers or downpours early in the day for your Tuesday. More into the afternoon as well as those highs creep back well into the 80s. For your country now, I'm WTOL 11 meteorologist Ryan Weekman.

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And we've got that severe thunderstorm watch in effect for Hancock, Lucas, Ottawa, Sandusky, Seneca, Wood, Putnam, and Allen counties. That goes till 9 o'clock tonight. Oh, no.

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It's Jay. So if you missed Dan and Shay at the ACM Awards last night, they did their new one, Say So.

So that was Dan and Shay last night at the ACM Awards doing their new one called Say So. Here's the album version of that song, WKXA.

0: Dan and Shay, your country now, 100.5 WKXA. It's Jay. Megan Maroney is on the way. So is the WTOL 11 weather forecast.
1: Lunch at your desk? Yay. Yeah, no thanks. 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
4: Is your WTOL 11 weather forecast. Around to scattered showers and storms will come through the area. Could include a few downpours and some gusty winds. Temperatures will go falling overnight back into the upper 60s. Skies will clear out into Tuesday morning. Some sunshine through the course of the day. A warm, humid afternoon with our highs once again back into the upper 80s. That will fire the chance of scattered afternoon and evening showers and storms with a risk of a few isolated strong to severe storms. For your country now, I'm WTOL 11 Chief Meteorologist Chris Vickers.

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1: It's Backstage Country. We have got Tucker Wetmore hosting this week, and that means we get to talk about some of his big old hits and one that is looking like a third number one brunette. I'll knock on wood, Tucker, just because.
2: Knock on wood.
1: But I think it's pretty safe to say. But when you've already had two in a row, is there pressure on number three, or does it feel more relaxed this time?
2: Oh gosh. I mean, I'm always putting unnecessary pressure on myself. Doesn't matter what I'm doing. You know, I'm my own worst critic. I say that all the time. But, you know, so there is a little pressure behind it. But, you know, it's easy to get caught up in the charts, and it's easy to get caught up in all the you know, craziness that this world that I'm in has to offer. But honestly, just been focused on the music, focusing on the next steps, you know. And I feel like Brunette was kind of like, that was part of the old era I was in. And now I'm so focused on this new era that I'm in, or going into, with this new album and everything that I got going on right now. So it's cool to see that the old era I was in is still, you know, having success and being able to do its thing. And I'm praying that it goes, because, you know, three back to back, especially my first three ever, would be amazing and such a blessing. But yeah, so there's a little pressure, but not too much to where I'm losing sleep over it.
1: You know, it's funny to hear you talk about, like, how that is the old era, because you have been working on all this new music for so much. So when you're playing this song, like, does it feel old to you?
2: A little bit, yeah.
1: Really?
2: The whole first record does. And honestly, it's been a year now since I...

0: released my debut album, my freshman album. But it feels like I've done so much stuff in between then and now that it just feels a long time, like it's been a long time. I've played a lot of shows and I've done a lot of things, and so I'm excited to get to this new era, but I'm still loving seeing what the old one's doing. Yeah, I'm in a weird spot right now. I'm in between things, it feels like. So it's just focused on the right things right now.
1: Yeah, very Britney Spears, not a girl, not yet a woman.
0: That's right. I don't feel like a girl or a woman right now, so that's good.
1: The in between. Well, Tucker, let's go ahead and celebrate all the success of this song. Will you introduce it?
0: Absolutely. What is going on? I'm Tucker Wetmore, and this is Burnett on Backstage Country.

0: Yeah, MacArthur is a very special one. When you pass on,
1: what you gonna pass now? I know I wrote the song, but also I'm like, how did I end up on this song? You know, it's a lineup of just absolute legends.
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9: Is your WTOL 11 weather forecast. Around to scattered showers and storms will come through the area. Could include a few downpours and some gusty winds. Temperatures will go falling overnight back into the upper 60s. Skies will clear out into Tuesday morning. Some sunshine through the course of the day. A warm, humid afternoon. With our highs once again back into the upper 80s. That will fire the chance of scattered afternoon and evening showers and storms with the risk of a few isolated strong to severe storms. For your country now, I'm WTOL 11 Chief Meteorologist Chris Vickers.
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Country. 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